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0: As you figure, 2-3. Just like an order of natural gas in here. They said they were working on their stove. Tenant says someone's in the basement trying to shut the gas off. 3-T, have you got any readings?
1: Sheriff 128, Jefferson.
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3: Central unit 5.
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0: 2-5 on the LEL.
1: G3.
2: Jefferson, 2 units responding to Clear Lake Road. Be advised that mail is currently on the front porch.
0: You contact National Grid, advise them that the gas was shut off to the building by the maintenance personnel that's on scene. If they want to respond, that's up to them.
4: Received.
0: Captain Gardner, your location? We're just heading down the basement.
2: Evansville Fire, vehicle gas leak, QSR 11.
0: Received. Dispatch C3, inviting National Grid that this is a multi-unit building, so they may want to come here. Anyways.
4: Received.
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Evansville Fire, respond 29011 US Route 11 for a Toyota RAV4. Leaked approximately 12 gallons of gas. Repeating, Evansville Fire, respond 29011 US Route 11 for a Toyota RAV4 that's leaked approximately 12 gallons of gas. Cross streets Luray Street, 026.

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0: 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You can show me clear.
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3: Copy, you're responding 2012. It's going to be 173 East Main Street, apartment 1, for an order in the building.
2: Go ahead.
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2: 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We got readings of 4% in the college apartment.
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0: Engine 3 is 2-3. Go ahead. We got up to 930 parts per million on the top floor, having our opener windows. All right, but that's at 2% or less of LEL, so that's fine. Yeah, just get her reopen up all apartments and we'll actually ventilate. Yeah, we couldn't get into apartments on the second floor. Rescue, do you have any luck with second floor?
1: Yeah, one jet first, standing by in the area.
2: Copy, 2017.
0: Second and third floor is both clear. Gracie, were you able to get into the apartments on the second?
3: Control 5. 5 is standing by in the area.
4: 5 everyone's in 2018.
0: We did not attempt any else, no. Alright, if you would, just knock on those apartments and check. Engine 3 is up on the third floor, and they've got minor readings.
1: Yeah, fire 2002.
2: 2002.
1: You can show me responding. Can you activate Camellia for an engine, please?
2: Copy.
0: Dispatch G3.
2: G3.
0: Was National Grid going to respond, and if so, did they give an ETA?
2: That's affirmative. They said they would send somebody right over. They did not give an ETA. Usually they call in and provide one shortly after.
0: Received, thank you.
2: Camellia, fire engine requested. Vehicle leaking gas, 011.

0: 05-2003, you got that channel for me, please?
1: Eli's fire taxi.
2: 23 from rescue. What rooms we can get in has zero ratings. Apartment 3 is vacant. Not able to make access.
3: Received, thank you.
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4: 3402 is en route, going to attack 2.
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3: Chief 3-2, rescue and engine 2, you can return. Truck, I'm going to hold you for a short bit.
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1: Jefferson Polling, traffic hazard in the area of State Route 12, town of Alexandria. Postcard side, Jefferson Polling, any available unit that can respond in the area of 43790 State Route 12, town of Alexandria, for a large car battery in the middle of the roadway with acid pour out of it.
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Repeating, Town of Brownville Fire, respond 17755 Allen Road, Town of Brownville, for a car deer vehicle leaking fluids. Crosses County Route 55.

0: Jefferson Bowling traffic incident, Allen Road, Town of Brownsville. Postcards tied. Jefferson Bowling, any available unit in the area to respond and to 17755 Allen Road for a NVA vehicle versus deer. No injuries, no airbags.
1: 121, 9 clear the hospital for now. I'll be in route.
0: Copy.
1: 121, Jefferson. Just keep this one on the interstate open. I'll finish it up later. I'll be in route for that car to you.
0: Copy.
2: 36 Jefferson, vehicle stop, New York.
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2: 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Going to be 126 in front of the Rutland Town Barn.

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0: 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Caller's reporting a white Audi 8, possible plate Lincoln Zebra, Robert 7108, driving too fast on the grass, almost hit caller and her children.
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0: You can go reopen TAC 2. We're going to be operating on Evansville's off channels.
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0: 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National Grid is taking over scene. 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

0: male vomiting blood. Repeating cries of ambulance for responders. It's around 8:30 Harlem Street Village, Carthage, for a 59-year-old male vomiting blood.
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2: Out with New York, Mary Boy Robert, 5477. Going to be in the Stewart's parking lot at 126 and Stewart 12.
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0: 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I'll be at 527 Waite Ave.

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1: 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It's obstructed. 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
0: 3026, can you respond in the area of 33746 County Route 18 in the town of Luray for a vehicle versus deer? It's going to be a black Chevy Silverado. The deer is deceased in the roadway.
2: 3026.
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1: City Fire, Telephone Engine 2, respond. 231 Franklin Street, Department 306. Patrol is on scene requesting EMS, male facial injuries from an assault.
0: 5, disregard medic 45.
1: Repeating, City Fire, Telephone Engine 2, respond. 231 Franklin, Department 306. Patrol are on scene with a male requesting EMS, facial injuries from an assault.

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0: Medic 3, priority 2, 231 Franklin Street, apartment 306. Patrol's on scene with a male, facial injury from an assault. Priority 2.
2: Big City, clear 401.
1: Got me.
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0: 2116.

Jefferson to all patrols. Be on the lookout for a reckless driver in the area of Watertown Rest Area, northbound. Say, dirt green Chevy swerving almost at a guardrail. Repeating, Jefferson to all patrols. Be on the lookout for a reckless driver in the area of Watertown Rest Area, northbound. Going to be a dark green Chevy swerving almost at the guardrail.

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0: 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Male party left the residence. I'll be clear. 12B.
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0: 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Charles Ocean, Ocean King, Edward. 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
1: 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Both parties showing not on file, New York. All other checks negative.
0: Copy. Going to be Bully, Adam, John, 4948. Going to be 37 in Silver Street Road.
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0: 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Caller's going to be in a Honda Civic. The deer is out of the roadway.
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0: 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So 45-year-old male with a headache. 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

0: South Jeff Rescue Bellevue First Responders, 7829 Martin Road, Town of Ellisburg, for a 60-year-old female, difficulty breathing. Repeating, South Jeff Rescue Bellevue First Responders, 7829 Martin Road, Town of Ellisburg, for a 60-year-old female, difficulty breathing. Across is Dixon Road.
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0: 3D22, if you could respond in the area 24811, County Route 67, Town of Watertown. Caller thinks she's being followed. The car behind her keeps turning lights on and off. Caller's going to be in a gray Toyota Tacoma, heading towards Watertown.
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2: 36 Jefferson, are they headed towards Watertown on 12, or are they headed on 67 west?
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3: 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I'm gonna be in front of FX Caprera on State Route 12.
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0: 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The caller is requesting a welfare check on Jessica. 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
3: 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I'm still here.
0: Yeah, with New York. King Robert Boy, 8719. Gonna be State Route 12 and Hilton Street Road.
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2: New York, Lincoln William Union, 7175. 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
1: 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Hospital 2305.

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0: City 9695, suspicious. Columbia, California. 9695 calls Ruth Scott, saying she's trying to walk home, thinking someone's trying to hit her with a golf ball. She's highly A1.
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0: 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That message has been passed along.
1: Received. Two two, come up to the stop.
2: Jetfire, 7491. 7491. 7491 is responding to standby in the area, paramedic. 7491 responding for standby, 2320.

0: be South Carolina, 344 Boyd Victor Sam, 700 Arsenal, just pulled into a parking lot.
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0: Jetfire, 74-91 is standing by in the area.
1: 74-91 standing by in the area, 2329.
2: Jefferson.
3: 47 Jefferson. I'm in service in Oswego County. However, I'm going to have a traffic stop, 81 southbound Jefferson, when you're ready.
2: Go ahead.
3: We're going to be out with New Jersey, X-ray 14, Nora Adam Victor. We're going to be 144 over 8, southbound 81.
2: Pretty soon.
3: Four seven Jefferson, can I get checks on one near client ID?
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3: 149-260-680.
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1: you're fine. Copy, 2332. Not on city. I need checks on a female New York DLIC.
2: City fire, telephone alarm. 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
1: Last name is going to be Paul, Ocean, Ida, Nora, David, Edward, X-Ray, Tom, Edward, Robert. First name is going to be Mary, Adam, Robert, Tom, Ida, King, Adam, middle initial, T, Tom, date of birth, 6/25/92.
0: Jefferson at 347.
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0: Just advising the plate comes back valid on a 2018 Honda Accord Black, RO's Howard Newman. DLIC is coming back suspended. D. David.
1: Copy. Can you address the call?
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0: Clinic Grand Prairie 1, 1620 Huntington Street, Robert R. and Richard 1, 73-year-old female, respiratory distress, altered mental status, 31.
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0: 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I don't have any.
1: Affirmative. 121 to Jefferson. Go ahead and have EMS respond.
2: Copy.
3: Justified to 7491. 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
2: 371.
3: 2336.
4: New York, John Robert Young, 1455. Be 026 at 37.
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2: Kevin? Copy.
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2: Appreciate it.

0: Vancouver on the line for the Orbeez environment.
1: It's going to be R as in Richard, one.
0: Yeah.
2: 1-2-1, Jefferson. Do you let the EMS know to go ahead and respond?
3: Affirmative.

0: 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Can you run checks on Michelle's views?
1: Damn it.
2: I'm

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0: Excellent.

Medic 7 Prairie 2, 336 West Main Street. Stand by for the apartment number. Have a 58-year-old male, nausea and vomiting. Three apartment 405.

0: Medic 9, have you on scene after fire, 2340?
1: That was perfect.
0: Medic 7, have you responding, 2340? Be advised, on the case exit protocol, patient did say he has an 18-pound ceiling. He's unable to put away whatever states it should be friendly.
1: Copy.

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1: Hello.
0: Are you able to recontact the caller? The keypad's not working. I'm going to call up to him.
1: Yeah,

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1: Medic 7.
0: You're able to make entry and contact the caller, and he's disconnected.
1: No, I'm not going to be able to make entry.
0: Copy, I'll search through fire.
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1: 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State route 178, caller is a Michelle. Says she's, feels like she's going to pass out under a lot of stress. 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

0: Shelter Rescue, Sniffle First Responders, 134-87, Sierra 178, stand by the area for a female. See if she feels like she's going to pass out. Patrol has been dispatched as well. Repeating for South Jeff Rescue, Smithville First Responders, stand by the area, 134-87, State Route 178. Be the apartment above the garage for a female, feels like she's going to pass out. Patrol has been dispatched as well across the State Route 289 and Knoll Road.
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1: Close at 454 South Massey, standing behind them to the right. Can hear screaming and yelling. Possibly hear a popping noise like a gun. Sounds like two males.
2: 7-0-0-0-0-0-0.
0: 4 copies.
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0: Okay.
1: Meets in the South Mass. You get a second call. It's 466.
0: Okay.
1: Pearl Bryant stating Travis Worrell
0: there-
1: refusing to leave. It's A1, no weapons.
2: 4 copies.
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0: 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Is the EMS responding?
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0: What are you going to respond?
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0: Andrew BLS, was this a standby in the area call?
1: Initially standby, you can respond directly to C now. So you're responding 0008.

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0: LF2 0,
1: 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Night 9, have you transferred this American 0 0 10?

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0: Can you add 60 to this car? We'll be post 4489 tonight.
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0: 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Caller stating someone hit them with a crotch in the face. Verbal in the background. 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
1: 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Yeah, so I just need her name for now and phone number.
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0: City Patrol information, suspicious activity, 1575 Washington. 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

0: 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It's going to be light 80. Callers in Alice Dean. His boyfriend, James Hamilton, threw her out of the house. There are three children with her. No weapons, no alcohol. Callers waiting in the white GMC.
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0: 3D10 Jefferson, traffic stop near. 3D10. 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
1: 6391.
0: 6391's arrived at Upstate.
1: 6391 arrived at Upstate, 0101.

0: 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We'll be out with Greg at Stewart's.
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0: Last name Hamilton, Henry, Adam, Mary, Ida, Lincoln, Tom, Ocean, Nora, first name James, common spelling, middle initial O, Ocean. 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

0: Last name Smith, common spelling, first name Malachi, Mary Adam, Lincoln Adam, Charles Henry Ida, middle, J as in John, standby for date of birth. 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
0: 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Plates returning expired on a white Silverado.
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0: 155 Union Apartment 2. Bill Foyleson out there for a 37 male. So this back came out. It's not making sense on the phone. 155 Union Apartment 2.
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0: 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I'm in Rosie Union.
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0: 7:42 CM in the area, 155 Union Street, Apartment 2, for a 37-year-old male with a back problem. He says back has been exhausting. He feels like his heart's going to stop because of it. 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

Crossed the Dalles 327 State Street, Lentz residence for a 74-year-old female swept off the couch. Repeating for Carthage Ambulance, 327 State Street, Lentz residence for a 74-year-old female, slipped off the couch, unable to get up, crossed the Church Street and South Mechanic.

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0: 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State Street.

Crowther's first responders, 327 State Street, requested to assist with lifting. 74-year-old female slipped off the couch. 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

0: 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John Bravo, first responders, 23063 Lodi Road, Hubbard residence, 15-year-old male, left side stomach pain, crosses Foster Park Road.
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1: 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Natural Bridge Ambulance, Beartown Road, reported structure fire.
0: Copy.

0: 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Call reporting a structure fire and disconnected. Attempted to recontact ULS Fire Tech Channel 1.
1: 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The call from Lewis County, a Keith Burr reporting a large structure fire, and then disconnected.
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6: 120 Jefferson, city unit's going, he's 20 meter. 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
0: 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Call to Clayton. Came through Lewis County dispatch. Was disconnected. Attempted to recontact a negative result.
6: New York, Lincoln Union, Williams 7949, Lincoln Union, Williams 7949. We're going to be Arsenal at Casey Street City.
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0: 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West Carthage Fire, Great Bend Fire.
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0: Carthage Ambulance, Grapevine Fire, West Carthage Fire. 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Repeating for Carthage Ambulance, West Carthage Fire, Grapevine Fire, Deputy Coordinators. Second alarm, report a stretcher fire, 43545 Beartown Road, Town of Wilmot, cross at North Corbin Road and Avery Road. Traffic set 5-3103.
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0: 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Beartown Road, stretcher fire.
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0: Brentland and Felsmouth Fire requested standby for a structure fire, 43545 Beardstown Road, Tonawanda. Repeating for Brentland and Felsmouth Fire, requested a standby for a structure fire, 43545 Beardstown Road, Tonawanda, for a structure fire. Crosses North Corbin Road, AV Road, utilize Fire Tech Channel 1.
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1: 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Working structure fire, repeating for Natural Bridge Analyst, second activation, 43545 Beartown Road. Working structure fire crosses North Corbel Road and Avery Road. Fire attack 1.
0: See how many apparatus you got coming.
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1: Fire investigators, 43545 Beartown Road. Working stretcher fire, repeating for fire investigators, 43545 Beartown Road, Town of Wilma. Working stretcher fire, fire attack 1, crosses North Kroger Road and Avery Road.
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7: Yeah, I'm just over a minute now. 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Where do you want me?
8: Straight in, right on Avery there. Take the tanker. 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
6: Pennsylvania, Mary Victor Lincoln, 5641. Mary Victor Lincoln, 5641. Going to be Bellow Ave, between Arsenal and Eli.
7: Kevin.

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2: 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Not sure if you're familiar with Ashcraft Pond up there, probably about 2 miles, but go ahead and set a pills light up.
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0: 4, I'm out at Samaritan 228.
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0: Guilfoyle, Medic 4, arrived at SMC 0228.

0: Jefferson to 121. 121. That's a valid out of Pennsylvania. Let's see, Charles. Expiration 2027, corrective lenses.
1: 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Yeah, fire 3951.
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0: 4941, that's a Rich Smith.
1: That's a Rich man, I go ahead.
0: 4941 will be responding with 2 interior.
2: Not out today.
1: Go ahead and repeat that. I'm sorry, it was tight.
2: I'm clear. 36.
0: 4941 will be responding with 2 interior.
1: Copy. Did you say you're on your scene or you're in room?
0: En route.
1: 36.

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1: Trio on your direction. Total has that vehicle. We'll be in route zone, I guess, for your mileage when you're ready.
2: Afterbridge command on. Go ahead.
3: Correct.
4: Good.
0: Yeah, do we have a water channel?
1: Sorry, mileage 120635 1 male. Route zone.
4: Okay.
2: At this time, let's just, I'll get another attack channel assigned. But right now, just stay on path one.
0: Crazy.
2: What's this great vendor, Zephyrius, tanker, questioning path?
0: Zephyrius 1551.
2: Okay, good, thanks. I'll get another attack channel.
0: Crazy, thank you.

0: We're up with 39.5 on a dead rich fans. I'm on scene. Where do you want me?
1: What unit was calling on scene?
0: Rutland Tanker 1.
1: You're going to end up, you can go right by everybody and park right in line. The tankers are in the very front of it. Fire control.
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0: Advising, we've had no response for fire investigators. We've exhausted the call list, and did you have traffic for Jefferson?

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2: Command
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3: 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Would you like the interior on scene?
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1: 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You have Carthage ambulance on scene.
0: Received. I'll try him with the fire attack.
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0: After Bridge Command, the Carthage ambulance. 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
2: 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Traffic hazard, mile marker 140.
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0: You want to go ahead and start National Grid for us?
1: That's affirmative. They had already been started. They had a 45-minute ETA at 0249.
0: Thank you. And what was the, I think you had already told me on the fire investigators, but was there any luck with them?
1: No response for fire investigators, and we've exhausted the call list.
0: You want to check with Lewis County for me?
2: 1-2-3-0, be out. Give me New York. Marine Charles George, 1414.
1: 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Also be advised, you're 1 hour into the incident.
3: Racing. Be advised, SNR is responding.
0: Okay. 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The fire's pretty much under control, but we are still overhauling, but notify me in 15 minutes and then I might have you stop it.
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0: Black River and North Pole Fire Mutual Aid requesting Black River Fire Interior requesting North Pole RIT for a structure fire 43545 Beardstown Road, Town of Wilma. Repeating for Black River and North Pole Fire requesting mutual aid for a structure fire, Black River Interior requested, and North Pole RIT 43545 Beardstown Road, Town of Wilma, crosses North Croger Road and Avery Road, utilize Fire Tech 1.
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0: Marky, have you seen Castor land in the rotation?
1: Moving, yes, I'm moving their tankers ahead now.

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On your reevaluation, if we need to cut back a couple tankers, we'll send, I'm not sure if Rutland had anybody here operating, but we might send back Rutland's tanker and Castroland if they're not going to be needed. 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

0: 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Would you like paramedical contacted?
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0: 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I believe all post cars are tied. You want me to head to that complaint on 180? Going to be related to 121's call. Do you want to talk to him first?
1: I'll give him a call.
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0: Afterbridge Command to Black River, responding in Afterbridge on Fire Attack 1.
1: Go Black River.
0: Yeah, copy. You got one interior coming from you?
1: We have 4.
0: That's a good copy. When you get here, just come right up to the building and get ready to go to work.
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3: for
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4: 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We'll be transporting in about 5. Estimated weight, 180 to 2.
1: 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They can respond tomorrow.
3: That's a quick copy.
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3: I will get that for you, Fire Control.
1: 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Natural Bridge Command, also be advised, 1 hour and 30 minutes into the incident.
3: 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Keep the clock going.
1: 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Confirming. 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
0: Cave ins and ambulance 343-110012E, Angel Rock Lodge. Be the second building on the right for a 37-year-old female, possible allergic reaction, throat closing. Beginning for cave ins and ambulance 343-110012E, Angel Rock Lodge. Second big building on the right, 37-year-old female, possible allergic reaction, throat closing. Crosses Hell Street and Sunnybank Drive.
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5: National Bridge Command, up.
0: National Bridge Command, be advised, no response from Evansville Fire, no response from Lewis County Fire Investigators, and they are retoning out Beaver Falls for interior.
2: And
0: that's
2: your
0: response.
5: 297. Three states. I'm going to be all set with the investigator. I got one on scene from Lewis County, and if you don't get anything from Evans Mills, we'll go ahead and just disregard that.
0: Receipt.
6: 297 is transporting to the airport, ALS 41. 7-8 transporting 41 to the airport, 342.
3: Jefferson, 681.
0: 681.
3: We'll be arriving.
0: 681, rise, 0343.
2: 713, truck and rescue responding. Dispatch, 23.
3: 23.
2: 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They are not aware of anything. The caller was seeing this from afar.
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0: 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Overhaul in progress. 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
2: There's nobody here at that address on State Route 180. It's completely dark, and there's nobody here, and there's nothing outside, no parties going on. You can go ahead and clear 106 and I from that, and put me back on the assault at the hospital, and I'll be 19th in case.
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0: 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Caviar at the airport approximately 3:48.
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0: 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How are you, sir?
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0: 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Eastbound 7-121 William, apartment out back, caller Michelle Spees, seating people that are in the apartment, also drug activity.
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0: 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Can you check locals on Michael White and Travis Peterkin?
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1: Go ahead and answer Ridge Command.
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0: 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Be advised, the alarm company spoke with the Jesse app, states all is okay and requesting cancel. 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
0: Copies 202. 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Jefferson Fire, 141.
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0: Mansfield Fire, South Jeff Rescue, MVA, mile marker 141 southbound, unknown injury.
1: Jefferson State Unit 3D22 of an MVA with airbag deployment, mile marker 141 southbound.
2: I'm out.
1: Caller's unsure if it's occupied. The black 4-door car in the median.

0: Municipal Fire South Jeff Rescue, 81 southbound. South, correction, north of mile marker 141 for a black four-door car into the center median. Airbase deployed, unknown injuries. Repeating for Municipal Fire South Jeff Rescue, 81 southbound, north of mile marker 141 for a black car into the center median. Airbase deployed, unknown personal injury. Fire Tech 1.
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1: 3DT2 is confirmed unoccupied.
2: Direction 141.
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0: I have a New York reg ready.
3: Yeah, to the MVN, the interstate, 141.
1: Go ahead.
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0: Lincoln Union Well 8286, Red Mazda. It's going to be James Street and Park Drive, Village Lane.
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1: As far as South Jeff Rescue, 81 southbound, mile marker 143, MPA on the push cylinder.

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1: 109.
0: You have another MVA on 81, be just south of the Adams exit on the right hand side on the east.
2: Adams Fire, South Jeff Rescue. 81 southbound. You're at 143 on the right-hand side. Car smashed all up almost into the creek. Repeating for Adams Fire, South Jeff Rescue. 81 southbound on the right side. That's at 143 per vehicle. Off the roadway almost into the creek. Unknown injuries.
0: On the southbound lane, vehicle off the road. Here's smashed up and possibly near the creek there. The car did not stop unknown to its occupant.
1: Kathy, Ryan, you want another car to figure out if it's occupied?
3: No matter if I start that way.
1: Copy. One with the sheriff, so I'll start down there with him.
0: Basics.
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0: Jefferson 141. Is this going to be north of the exit or south?
1: Going to be south of the S on the right side.
0: What do you think?
1: Be advised, it's right down by the South Sandy Creek.

0: Jefferson, 7191 is responding, confirming this is not the same vehicle from the median.
1: That's correct, not the same vehicle. 7191 responding, 0614, fire check 1.

Black Over Ambulance, 1041 Delane, Springsteen Residence, 94-year-old female, difficulty breathing, repeating for Black River Ambulance, 1041 Delane, Springsteen Residence, 94-year-old female, difficulty breathing.

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0: Copy, we have that.
1: Received. 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
0: Who advised?
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0: Garrison 141.
1: 141, go ahead.
2: Jefferson 7191 is going to be on scene with the state troopers. This is at the South Sandy Creek Bridge.
0: We checked their entire district. This is going to be unfounded. We think it's a call from earlier. We're in service.
1: Receive standby. I also believe 7191 had traffic. They're not coming over the main channel. Jefferson Fire 7191.
2: 7191 is out with state troopers. We found the accident.
1: 7191, believe you're on a backup channel, not able to copy your traffic.
3: Jefferson to 119.
2: Jefferson, 7191 is on scene with the state troopers.
3: Go ahead for 119.
1: 7191 arrived on scene with state troopers, 0622.
4: Did you locate a vehicle? 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
1: Could you advise which patrol you're on scene with?
5: Negative. We're right at the overpass above the river. We're not seeing anything.
4: Copy. I believe that would be the location she described. She did say off to the right-hand side of the southbound lane.
2: Jefferson 7191 has made contact with troopers.
5: Copy. Deputy Snyder's on the phone with her right now.
1: Jefferson.

0: 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Copy. 7191 on scene with a patrol, state patrol, mile marker 141. County patrol is checking the area of mile marker 143. Negative result so far.
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4: The vehicle description she gave us is the same one that the state police is on right now. We're going to double check, but we believe it's going to be one of the same.
3: Racist.
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1: That's affirmative. 7191 available, 0624.
2: 119, Jefferson, do you have traffic for me?
3: Not anymore. It was 116, took care of it.
2: Copy. I made contact with the caller. I believe it's going to be the same 122's on, but I'm sling southbound further and just double check.
3: Tracy, fire department was unable to locate it as well.
2: Copy. Yeah, I just made contact with them. They're clearing now.
3: I see.

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0: Well, 119 Jefferson, building secure. You can disregard the other unit. Is there a key holder responding?
1: That's negative. Alarm company didn't provide a key holder.
0: Well, 119 copy. I'll be clear. 2-1.
1: Copy. Jefferson 3D 2-1, do you copy?
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0: For a response writing to 221 Clinton Street, 221 Clinton Street, for a 49-year-old male, lower back pain. Non-recent, non-traumatic.
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0: 9994 Skate Park, 933 Line Drive. 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
1: Nine copy. 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
0: Not that I've been advised.
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0: Yeah, New York, King Henry Frank 5273. It's going to be 81 northbound at the town of Watertown rest area.
1: 830 mile on line drive also.
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0: I'll be out in the area. You might want to advise the fire department that they may want to come down County Route 40 and come in the back way. Milady Road's packed with cars and people for some party down here. They're not going to get their apparatus through there.
1: Received. 337 Jefferson. 337. I just got back in the car from Lewis County. Do you need me to reroute to that traffic with injury?
0: No, I'm all set.
1: Copy.
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0: New York 25, Lincoln Robert 20, and checks on a white male and ready by name and date of birth.
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0: Last name is going to be William Adam Lincoln Tom Sam. First is going to be Christopher Thomas Spelling. Middle G is in George. Date of birth 7/24/91.
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1: 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How many closest available flatbed for that?
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1: 802.
2: Control 292, which vehicle is not being used?
1: Vehicles that are being utilized right now are Medic 3, Medic 4.
3: Jefferson 6394, 4
1: Cavi arrived 802.

0: 3103 to Carthage, engine responding.
1: Jefferson, 11-12 arrive.
2: Copy, arrive, 804.
0: 1101.

0: 3-2-1, Harrison Vehicle South.
1: Go ahead.
0: Yeah, with Maryland 4, George Nora 7143. It's going to be 81 northbound at mile marker 154.
1: Appreciate it.

0: checks on the mail are negative. Does have a revoked New York DLIC. And still trying to get the plate to return.
1: Copy.

0: 115 there, so I'm going to go stop in the yard.
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0: Lincoln X-ray, Tom, 6093. It's going to be 12F and 202.

0: Walnut Ridge Sheriff. I'm clear 2-8. I'll still be out at North Star on a follow-up for a different case.
1: Ten nine.
0: I'm clear 2-8. I'll still be out at North Star for a follow-up.

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0: 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Gonna be 12 in John Street.
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I'm going to be in route to 30395, County Route 4.

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1: That's not good.
0: 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You can show me clear. 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
0: 7491 responding, paramedic level.
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95 East Regard, 9994, 933 Superior. Caller stating a JC 60 trying to burn the house down, was being violent. He was throwing stuff around. It was verbal only. Male party is still at the residence. The caller is headed to another residence. 933 Superior.

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1: 9-4.
0: Did she say she left and she's not coming back to Watertown?
1: That's firm. She's available by phone.
0: Copy. So do we need to respond to Superior Street?
1: That's firm. He's threatening to burn down the house.

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0: Yeah, New York, Lincoln Union, Union 9041, 81 northbound, town of Watertown rest area.
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1: 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City Patrol's emergency traffic only clearing the building, Starbuck Elementary.

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0: 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New York, Lincoln, Victor, King, 8451, going to be 12 in front of the barracks.
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2: 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I'll open through it.
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0: Yeah, New York, Mary Adam Edward, 8952. It's going to be 81 northbound, Town of Watertown, rest area.
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0: Hey, young South. 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King William George, 5462. King William George, 5462.
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0: Cavity. 117-3221, respond. 22041, County Route 59, Town of Brownville, verbal domestic. 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
1: Copy, you just received a traffic incident, State Route 12E in Middle Road. Town of Brownville.
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0: Did you copy the traffic incident?
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0: Three 4 6 volunteer to take the traffic incident. I'll show you en route to the domestic.
1: Who's it?
0: Jefferson 3D21.
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1: Go ahead.
0: PA Ridge, Lincoln King, David, 0642, 81 northbound, your mile marker 167, 81. It's going to be a ton of familiar.
1: Copy.

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2: 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Can I get a spotter to F2, please?
0: Town orders on ambulance, first responders, respond 20648 Weaver Road, 93 Oak Mail, possible stroke. Repeating it. Town orders on ambulance and first responders, respond 20648 Weaver Road, Sorrowville residence, 93 Oak Mail, possible stroke. Process 126 and Ridge Road.

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0: Jefferson, 7491.
1: 7491 on.
2: 109, Jefferson, I believe I'm out.
0: Per the stroke diagnostic, it's showing clear evidence of a stroke. I am in line with the clearinghouse.
1: Received.

0: 119, were you trying to reach me?
1: No, I just want to dispatch. I believe I'm out. I don't think the address is right to where it applies, but...
0: Yeah, I'm about 03 away. I'll be there shortly.
2: Jefferson 119, be advised. Caller recontacted in state season. Grand Caravan Gray in the driveway.
1: Yeah, I'm not at the right house. This one had a great caravan in it, too.

0: Everything.
1: Can you just double check the numerics of his address? Because it's not in the area where it's plotting.
2: Standby, recontact.

0: 3864, Jefferson.
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0: 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Can you show me clear for now? 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
1: Go ahead.
0: Yeah, New York, Lincoln Zephyr King 8565. It's going to be 81 northbound, exit 151.
1: Received.
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4: 60, I'll be clear of this.
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3: Copy. 3D60, I'll copy. Jefferson, 3D10, you copy?
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1: 307 clear for stuff.
2: Got it. 19 Jefferson.
0: Belleville Fire, respond 8041 Benton Road for a report of trash fire near the residence. Repeating for Belleville Fire, respond 8041 Benton Road for a report of trash fire near that residence. The south side, cross streets of Jefferson Park Road and El Dorado Road.
2: 119 to Jefferson.
0: 119.
2: 119, Jefferson, you can change that to a disturbance.
0: Okay, hold on.
2: That, let's say 38, and I'll take care of that call back.
0: Received.
3: 115, Jefferson, I'll be back in service.
0: Indian River Ambulance, Fall, Tamarack Road.
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0: Received.

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Repeating, Indian River ambulance respond 27809 Tamarack Road, Anthony residence, very fall detector with no response, crosses Brown Inn Road. Jefferson 7491. Jefferson 27491.

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1: 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We have the closest intersection.
2: Go ahead.
0: There's a Bruce on the line for you.
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2: Can you put a 3 to myself, please?
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0: Can you show me title harassment in Lewis County?
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2: 115 Jefferson, vehicle stop, Florida.
1: Go ahead.
2: 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It's coming back. 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It's going to be 12F and Hickory Drive.
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0: 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I'm going to be providing traffic control.
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0: 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Caller stating the insurance company said it would be an hour wait for a tow.
1: Got it.

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0: 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I'm going to about to close off Washington at Academy.

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0: Be clear of that detail. I'll be in route to the PSB for a petroleum.
1: Here's here.

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0: Just advising, there's a boat trailer with a flat right tire. 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He's got someone coming to help him out, so he's going to be all set. I just told him if anything else arises, he can always call and I'll respond back out. But I'll be clear from this in service.
1: Receive.

Evansville's ambulance responded at 28180 Kinnear 32, Cook residence. 60-year-old male, difficulty breathing. Repeating, Evansville's ambulance responded at 28180 Kinnear 32, Cook residence. For 60-year-old male, difficulty breathing. Crosses Rogers and Waddingham Road.

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1: 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Tell me, arrived 1145.
0: Delaware Ridge, Paul Charles, 528-528, going to be 81 northbound, exit 50M, Alexandria.
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1: 3-2-1.
0: We got the tire changed on this vehicle and they're back on their way. I'll be clear. Back in service.
1: Reason. Can you start with the area of 17396 State Route 3 in the town's Hounsfield for a burglary not in progress?
0: Copy. Meaner.
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0: He's gonna find me that suspicious.
1: Reason.

0: 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Securities in Florida. You should be clear that fast. Do you put me on 448 and 9 centimeters?
1: Copy.

0: forces.
1: Coming for
0: him. So the first caller is only passing on what Michelle Spees told her. I was unable to make contact with Michelle Spees, so it's going to be a 2-1.
1: Reach you.
0: If Michelle Spees calls back, you can file that, please.
1: Reach you.

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2: 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Female on a scooter struck a gray Nissan Rogue. 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Female on a scooter. 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
1: 20 returning, 1203.
0: On 50%.
2: One on five.
0: You'll be in public service. I've got a flock of chickens at the snuckle off of 12 Ian Schumel. Philly 361 Jefferson Vehicle Stop. 20 is in course.
1: 20 course, 1204.
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3: 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Going to be County Route 28 at the intersection of State Route 26. 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
2: 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Our state's a black female, keeps collapsing on the road, possibly under the influence. Repeating, City Fire Cell Farm Engine 1, standby in the area, 300 coffee in. A female keeps collapsing the road, possibly under the influence. Patrols are responding. Crosses North Massey and welcome.
0: You're transporting the scooter up to Samaritan for the operator.
1: Greasy.
0: 9-10 Monroe to SMC.
1: Greasy. 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
2: 9-5. 9-6. 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
1: Just want to hear you of the 300 block of Caffeine Street. 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
3: 20's responding.
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4: 20 of you responding. 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
3: Copy.
5: Engine 1, standby in the area.
2: Copy, Engine 1, standby in the area, 1208. We have also dispatched ton of Watertown ambulance for standby as well.
0: 11 City, I'll be out on coffee.
1: Greasy.
0: Blue jeans, pink top, she's in traffic.
1: Greasy.
3: 20, standby.
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0: Responding.
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2: 1211.
0: I said he checked on a female.
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0: Last name's Howard. First name's Tarika. Date of birth, 2/15/78.
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6: 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It's going to be Cemetery Road in the General Brown High School parking lot.
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1: 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Adam Lincoln Victor. Adam Robert Edward Zebra. My initial L for Lincoln. First name's Jose. John Ocean Sam Edward. March 31st, 2004.
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1: Good.
0: The Pennsylvania Boat Trailer Ridge, X-ray George Robert, 81481 northbound, exit 181B.

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1: 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Caller states there's a male being suspicious on a neighbor's backyard. Now being confrontational with the caller's roommate. A white male, white shirt with colored flowers on it, has a bicycle with him. And the roommate now inside 130 Sio Street, the subject's outside.
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0: 310 Jefferson. 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
1: That's negative.
0: I was just informed that he does have a second last name. Let me know when you're ready on that.
1: Go ahead.
0: Victor, Adam, Lincoln, Adam, David, Adam, Robert, Edward, and Sam.
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0: It's Monday, 221 Clinton. Caller's staff states that a Raymond house is there. Screaming, has mental problems. It's currently outside 221 Clinton Street.
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1: 9, I'll get this up there eventually. She can't ride it anyways.
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Alex Bay Ambulance respond, 38909 Creek Road, 61-year-old male, unable to ambulate, back pain, repeating 4. Alex Bay Ambulance respond, 38909 Creek Road, Beefall residence, 61-year-old male, unable to ambulate, back pain, cross streets of Dano Road.

0: 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He saw residents for 61-year-old male, back pain, has fainted. Across at Schneider Road and Dano Road.
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1: 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This Charlie response, I have started tears.
0: 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Jefferson, send you transfer, you're responding, paramedic.
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Just advise, it's going to be a Knox box at that location.

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0: Respond 933 MJ Way, apartment A, Adam, for verbal domestic, small child crying. Caller was a third party.
1: Copy, I'm on 26 on the Sarah Road. Carthage PD can clear that accident. I can make them over there, but...
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0: Chief, do you have master keys for the interior doors there?
1: That's from I can have Russian ring. Chief, you're rescue still front or did you ever go back?
2: 321 Jefferson, illegal dumping complaint.
3: We're checking the dog room in place right now.
2: 321. Black River 321. It's going to be on Poor's Island in the village. Called into my office. Not in progress. I'll be out there.
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0: Respond to the area of exit 136 southbound in the tail of Ellisburg. Truck pulling a Vaux pulled over at the exit, trying to flag down passerbys.
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2: 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Officer third. Well, this one must be common area or something.
0: Just on the 126 one. Rishi 5. It's 126 Winslow Street, apartment 6. Caller from apartment 2 states there's a female having a mental episode. 126 Winslow Street, apartment 6.
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0: 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Perfect, Jamie. 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
0: Region.
4: Good. 3-0 rescue, check first floor and second floor. 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I believe we're both headed up to 3 now.
6: 333 Jefferson, nobody's home. It's all quiet. You can show both units clear.
3: Jefferson, 6292.
0: Received. 6392.
3: 6292, responding paramedic. Jefferson to Dog Control 201.
0: Copy, responding 1258. Charlie, response.
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0: In front of the area, Mark Hamilton, Bronson, collar states, there's a dog running loose, medium-sized black and white dog. Collar blues, the owner is at 304 North Hamilton, attempting dog control. North Hamilton, Bronson.
1: Six, copy.

0: Rescue from Engine 2, are you still up on 3?
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0: Receive. At least it's the common areas always that have had them. None of the offices seem to have. 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We're going to head down and check that right now.
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0: 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Going to be North Main Street at the intersection of County Route 28.
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2: 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Going to be out. Looks like that boat and vehicle are going to be in the U-turn 21.
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0: 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I'll be clear back in service if you still want.
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1: Jefferson to all patrols, emergency traffic only. Repeating, Jefferson all patrols, emergency traffic only.
0: It's like a silver BMW or a Nissan, hopefully, or a 971 to be there. 60.
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0: Steve, I didn't copy your last traffic. Do you have that stop?
4: Greasy.
0: That's negative. We're westbound on 3 in the village. I'm going to terminate here in a second.
4: Copy.
5: Steve, I'm coming across 342 right now.
0: Received. We are State Route 3 in South Main. So a one male occupant, white male, passing on the right from Community Bank.
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2: New York, George King, David, 6607.
0: He's approaching 342. I'm going to terminate. Too dangerous.
4: Where's he going in the black 2022 Chevy Equinox?
2: Copy.
0: Turn it right on the 342.
1: Jefferson 6392. 6392 transporting Carthage Area Hospital. 1321.
0: 321 disc, Jefferson. I'm discontinuing following about a quarter mile back.
1: Copy. 321. Discontinuing.

0: What was the play on that 3-2-1?
1: No play. No play on front or back. He's going by blizzard right now, so approximately 80 miles an hour, from what I can tell.

0: He shouldn't be coming up to 11 by now.
1: Yeah, I'm sitting stationary here. I haven't seen him yet.

0: Yeah, he just combined me, Steve. Looks like he's going to go right on 11. Jefferson, could you advise Drummond that, please?
1: Affirmative. 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
0: We're not in pursuit of him. He's headed northbound on 11, coming up to probably Walmart by now.
1: Received. City Fire Truck Alarm Engine 2, respond 206 Franklin Street for female struck her head while dumpster diving. Repeating, City Fire Truck Alarm Engine 2, respond 206 Franklin Street for female struck her head while dumpster diving. Not answering questions. Cross this video on Armstrong, please.
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1: Dispatch engine 2.
3: Looks like you turned up there by the third car wash.
0: Yeah, I saw him.
1: 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She is telling the caller she's okay.
4: First response is 206 Franklin Street for the lady that struck her head while dumpster diving.
5: Copy, thank you.
0: 1325. Yeah, I was looking at the wrong one. I thought you went right.
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0: 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Would you advise Go Forward to come up to Goodale Street, please, not Franklin?
1: Copy.
0: Ash, they made the turn. We're all set.
1: Copy.
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0: Yeah, 321's got one in custody. Can you run a VIN for me?
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1: 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Can we reopen the air? Affirmative. Can we reopen the air?
0: Yes, affirmative. Thank you.
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0: Last names, David, Edward, Nora, Tom, Edward, Robert. First is Jaden, John, Adam, David, Young, Nora, middle T. State of birth is going to be October 11th of 2005.
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0: 3's back in the city. Fuel point.
2: Vin is not returning. Can you confirm?
1: 2-3, have you back in the city. Fuel point, 1346.
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0: 20, respond, priority 1. Hook up the fork drum. They'll be coming out on 283. For a pregnant female, difficulty breathing, whether she's unconscious at this time, nothing further.
1: Car 20 is responding.
0: Car 20, are you responding? 1358.
1: Alpha 699 with me. Jefferson, go follow car 20.
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1: Roger.

0: Last name West, common spelling. 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Middle initial G.
1: Yes.
0: And date of birth is going to be 6/10/1983.
2: Confirm the first name. Correction, last name.
0: Last name is going to be West, William Edward Sam Tom.
2: Appreciate it.

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1: Car 20 on EMS tech, 1.
0: Car 20, if you saw me, it's on Po Valley at the CDC right there. We'll be right there to hook up with it.
1: Yeah, I'm just turning right onto Po Valley now.
2: 1-5 Jefferson, run off Florida DLIC.
0: Yeah, your CDC will be right there on your left. If you just want to hang out there, possibly be right there.
3: Go ahead.
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2: Indian River, Cam Allen, Fall, County Road 30. 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
1: Copy.
2: Indian River ambulance, first sound. 35799 County Route 30 for a 6-year-old male. Fell 2 feet off a slide, stating his back hurts. Repeating, Indian River ambulance respond at 35799 County Route 30. Turner residence for a 6-year-old male fell 2 feet off a slide, stating his back hurts. Crosses Pleasant and U.S. Route 11. 7191, go ahead.
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0: 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It's going to be Old Town Springs Road and Orion's Way.
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0: 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If so, just have the fire department do it. They're a lot closer.
1: That's negative. They can't make entry because there's an aggressive dog.

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0: 3 out of FMC, ending mileage is 2.0.
2: 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What's the original call on this?
1: I'm SMC 2.0-1438.
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0: 64 responded to 141 East Broadway, apartment 1 in the Village of Cape Vincent. For a disturbance, caller stating people that run the restaurant are making a scene. Caller is requesting an assist, wants them away from his property. Parties are separated at this time. Caller is in apartment 1.
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1: This one to 510 Curtis Street, apartment 3. Callers, Morris Baker, states that he was attacked by a male that knows his roommate. Caller believes the suspect is outside, parked in a white car. Caller is waiting across the street from the house by a fence. 510 Curtis Street.
2: 3681, once I clear this, I'll head over to keep him up.
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0: Henderson Ambulance, Smithville First Responders, respond 12421 State Route 3, Westgate Beach, Site 14, for a 59-year-old male who fell and struck his head. Repeating, Henderson Ambulance, Smithville First Responders, respond 12421 State Route 3, Westgate Beach, State Park, Beach, Site 14, for a 59-year-old male who has fallen and struck his head. 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
0: Yeah, for Smithville and Route BLS.
1: Smithville first responders in Route BLS 1503.
2: First is a female, last name Frank, Union, Robert, George, Ida, Sam, Oceanora. First name Mary, Adam, David, Ida, Sam, Oceanora. Middle initial G, George, 03-18-1998.
1: Go ahead with the second.
2: Second is a male, last name Sam, Henry, Edward, Robert, Robert, Oceanora. First name Christopher, middle initial R, Robert.
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0: 317.
3: Me out with New York Rose Lincoln Williams, Sam 14-72-81 northbound, mile marker 168.
0: Copy. One 5 Jefferson, clear that stop. I'll be heading to keep it.
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0: Female showing suspended. DLIC. Checks are negative. Male showing revoked. 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
1: 115 12E Grant Road, keeping the.
0: Jefferson, any patrol closer?
2: In that zone. 310 Jefferson, on the middle road, come up.
3: 4-0.
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0: Copy. 310, 319 is going to be closer. So, 21877 Town Center Drive, K's, colors, staff there. Says there's a male pacing back and forth in the parking lot, swinging a t-shirt. So, white male glasses.
4: 318, Jefferson, I'm in zone as well. 10 can disregard all. Back on that.
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0: It's going to be 256 Michigan Ave, apartment 402B as in boy, outside. Caller stating other kids threw sodas at the caller, and his friend broke the caller's phone, now throwing rocks. All parties involved are 12.
1: 6, copy. 8, copy. 6, just be advised I'm coming from the CSB.
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0: City Fire, false alarm for engine 2, respond 1708 Ohio Street, apartment 61, for a 43-year-old male who's fallen, possible eye injury, repeating. City Fire, false alarm for engine 2, respond 1708 Ohio Street, apartment 61, for a 43-year-old male who's fallen, possible eye injury, cross of Walker Ave and Eastern Boulevard.
1: Three 10 Jefferson Travis down here.
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0: Train was found Curry to 1708 Ohio, apartment 61. 1708 Ohio, apartment 61. For a 23-year-old male who fell yesterday, bumped his eye, states it's not getting any better, wishing to have it evaluated.
1: Six in the area.
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0: 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Clear with a 12, I guess.
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0: 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It's going to be State Route 180 and 12B.

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0: Jefferson, any DEC on the air?
1: Snake 4, come on the air, Prairie 2.
0: Jefferson, any DEC units on the air?
2: Control, you can disregard 4. 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
1: 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Control 2, Knight 4, did you copy?
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0: 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Can you check the area of 18172 County Route 161, Town of Rutland? Callers reporting a raccoon that fell from a telephone pole. I believe it's going to be injured. There's no DEC on duty.
1: I'm heading over County Highway for vehicle maintenance.

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1: 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It's going to be Johnson Road and 11th.
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0: 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We're back to target, cruise transport.
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1: 317.
0: Alan, New York Rose, Lincoln X-ray, George 54171 northbound on Mark 167. Amelia.
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0: Can you check on this other animal complaint on County Route 161, Tunnel Rowland? Caller reporting a raccoon that fell from a telephone pole, possibly injured. There's no DEC on duty.
1: Received.
2: 318, Jefferson, Eagle South, New York.
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0: Copy.

0: Can you 1081 Arsenal Street in front of Burger King? Caller's name is Ronald. States he's across the street. Someone is making him do things. Says he walked miles and can barely walk and that he lost his medications. He's going to be wearing a blue shirt, sandals, and states he's not going to the hospital.
1: Hey, copy.
2: What's he looking for?
0: Unknown at this time. Just kept rambling on, requesting body cams now.
2: We have some of them.
0: Copy.

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0: Last name, Frank, Ocean, Sam, Edward, first name, Ronald, middle initials, J and L, John Lincoln, 7275.
1: Copy. Jefferson off of Gilboil.
2: Yes, sir. Control 7
1: 1629.

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1: 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Jefferson to 310.
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0: have a disturbance. If you could respond. Call or give the address 25958-012. Issue's gonna be across the street. Anonymous caller says the male across the street has been arguing with people all week long. He's requesting a welfare check on the residents.
1: Proceed.
2: City Fire, General Alarm, Engines 2-1 Truck Rescue, Fire Alarm, Walker Ave.
0: Jefferson to 3019, can you bag 3-1-0?
1: Hey, perfect.
2: City Fire, General Alarm, Engines 2-1 Truck Rescue, Response 311 Walker Ave, Apartment E, Edward, for an audible fire alarm activation. 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
2: 3D19, Jefferson. I'm out in the area. Is the address plotted the one where the mail's at, or is the one across the street?
3: The address plotted is the caller. The issue is going to be across the street.
2: Copy. Does he know which one of the motel rooms it is? There's a lot of them.
3: Stand by. I'll call him back.

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5: 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The caller evicted a tenant there, and they still have cats in the apartment. 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

0: from an unconscious subject, if you can respond, 200 Riverside Drive, Thousand Islands Harbor Hotel. It's a 60s female. She fell. She's currently unconscious. EMS is responding. I believe they're going to be outside.
1: Thousand Islands Rescue, respond, 200 Riverside Drive, the Harbor Hotel, for a female in her mid-60s. Fallen, is unconscious. Repeating. Thousand Islands Rescue, respond, 200 Riverside Drive, the Thousand Islands Harbor Hotel, for a 60s female who has fallen, now reported unconscious, crosses of Webb Street and Merrick Street.
0: Greasy. Angie.
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0: 112 Jefferson. I'm out of service, but.
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0: 310 Jefferson.
1: 10.
2: 3, come on the air,
3: 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There's no issues over here. Myself and 19, I'll be clear.
1: Copy.
0: 342, Jefferson.
1: 342.
4: 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She's on the patio out back on the west side.
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0: 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It's going to be Spirit 180 and 12.
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0: 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Got any luck with the owner?
1: 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That's negative all attempts.

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0: We don't have a number listed for a key holder, and the number provided by the alarm company is the number to SWAT Bay.
1: Copy. Is there any way for them to reset the alarm?
0: Stand by.

0: 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She had stopped it and then she had to go to the place real quick.
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1: 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I'll be in room.
0: Kevin.
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2: Eric Reds, Lincoln William King, 2469, going to be 81, right at exit 181A. Tom Alexander.
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0: 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Respond 1349 Richards Drive for report of an outlet sparking. Repeating, City Fire General Alarm Engines 1-3 Truck Rescue. Respond 1349 Richards Drive, Assist Engine 2, report of an outlet sparking. Cross with Butterfield and Marvin.
1: Right, you're responding.
0: Jefferson on 4th Room Malbay. 1748.
1: Jefferson, be advised, we have a telephone pole that's smashed. It is still standing at this time. Can you advise National Grid is pole number 83? And did you dispatch EMS for this call?
0: Copy, telephone pole 83, broken but still standing. 1748. That is a negative on EMS. Are you requesting them to be dispatched?
2: T3, engine 3.
1: That's affirmative. You have to give us the name of the respondent just to check on the driver.
0: Received. Dispatch on for engine 3.
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0: 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Put me on that. I'll be en route to an address on Color Point for follow up.
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0: 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Lincoln Zebra Charles, 8198, maybe 11 in front of Arby's.
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0: 317 Jefferson.
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0: I think the wrong plate is in the returns. Can you just rerun that in the returns? It's going to be New York Ridge Lincoln, Sam Paul, 1124. It should be a Chevy Spark white in color.
1: Where is it?
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0: City, 9695 Disturbance Mill Street.
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0: Nine six nine five. It's 5656 Mill Street. Caller stating there's a female beating his truck with a piece of wood. She's now grabbing bricks.
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0: That was short-circuited. It was taken out of service. All comes during the process of clearing. Fans terminated.
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2: 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Pole is still standing. 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

0: North Carolina Reds, Lincoln David Young, 837081 northbound, the exit formerly known as 50N, now 181A, Alexandria.
1: Greasy.
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2: It's going to be Franklin Street in the square. There's a male in a red sweater cutting in and out of traffic and yelling at vehicles. He is in the area of the square now. Caller no longer has eyes on the subject.
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0: Indian River Ambulance, respond 107 Bridge Street, Village of Theresa, for a female outside, possibly having a seizure. Repeating. Indian River Ambulance, respond 107 Bridge Street, Village of Theresa, outside for a female, possibly having a seizure, cross of Red Lake Road and Riverside Ave.
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0: 7191 arrived, 1828.
1: So I'm just pulling right up to the first big building here by our truck.
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0: 7 response, sorry, due to 1233 Arsenal Street, well now urgent care. For a 57-year-old female, possible blood clot in the leg, leg is swollen. She is under the influence of a substance right now also. Well now urgent care.
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0: CB 525 Bradley, the caller is stating he found Michelle Spee's bag. He will be at that address.
1: Okay.

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1: 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Boy, Adam, Tom, Sam, Frank, Ocean, Robert, David.

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1: 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Is anybody else near West Main?
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1: 7-22 West Main.
2: No, I'm close by. 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

0: going to be 1233 Arsenal at Wellnow. Bill Foyle stating that a female was agitated, possibly under the influence of something. She took off walking, unknown description, unknown direction of travel.
1: Man, 11 City. I'll be en route too. Are they unseen?
0: Oh, affirmative.

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1: 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Same case I'm working on. I don't know the numerics.
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0: It's going to be a New York plate, Lincoln Victor John, 9-4-7-6. Can you tell me who that returns to?
1: 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Four of you responding, 1931, just confirming it's going to be 659.
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0: 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It's going to be a blue Nissan Altima on 26 next to the 45th Infantry closed gate.
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1: One zero six Charleston, I got that plate one ready.
0: 9594, be advised, they are now leaving in that red car, turned onto Emerson Street.
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1: It's going to be a temp Arizona tag, Charles, Sam, Adam, 7, 0, 6.
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1: 6836, I'm around to say, please.
0: 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Okay.

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1: 4-3-2, did they say which direction on Emerson Street they went?
2: Go ahead.
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0: David 0857541.
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0: 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South Jeff Rescue. 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Thousand Islands Rescue, respond 36371 Bald Rock Road for 93-year-old female urinating blood, crosses with House Road and Dannenwald Road.

0: 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Town of Orleans Ambulance Respond, 46783 Watterson Point Road, Wellesley Island, for an 80-year-old male, plenty of knee pain, possible thrombosis of the knee, across of Lake of the Isles Road.
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0: 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Respond, 4673 Waterson Point Road for an 80-year-old male, general illness. Crosses Lake of Isles Road.